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And I played it dumb. Don't you think I'm a little too young to be messed with like that?

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I can be your angel or your devil. Come back to me. I miss you. Every bad boy needs a good girl.